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Very good si Sir Bimboy and Ma'am Ningning Evelyn Sumlingo Rekre. Good morning, ma'am. Bing Space J, Cherry Jane Posing, happy birthday. Nanay Asun, Jean Seaman, Criselda Buy Colomuhen, Jemela Cardiel. Ang oras, alas 8:53 sa aga.

0: 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Bilang sarap, sustansyarap.
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1: Nope. Gen Z is not the faint-hearted generation. Period.
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4: Ang tanging sigurado lang. Ekonomista ang napupusuan ng Pangulo.
5: Naaabot sa 3.9 billion pesos ang recorded total inflow transactions ni Ko.
1: Because at BNC, young minds meet fearless questions. The freedom to chase the truth wherever it leads. This generation doesn't just follow the story. They challenge it. They investigate it. They demand better from it. This is brave. This is bold. This is beyond what you think they are. BNC, the Billionario News Channel.
6: Traffic check muna ngayong Lunes sa Marcos Highway, SM Marikina. Moderate ang daloy ng mga sasakyan sa eastbound lane, light naman ang westbound lane.

0: Lumalakas ang merkado para sa electric commercial vehicles. 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
2: We are confident that the EV market is growing and we are ready for that market and to provide for the Filipino businessmen from vehicle acquisition all the way to setting up your charging areas, even long-term after-sales service.
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2: 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With the increase of our orders, it actually goes across multiple industries. So not just one specific industry. I think almost, if not all, businesses are affected and they're all trying to adopt EVs.
1: Welcome development ito para kay Quezon City Mayor Joy Belmonte, na kilalang supporter ng electric mobility through various city programs.
3: Here in Quezon City, we are actively championing a future-ready economy. 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
1: Para kay Mayor Belmonte, promoting cleaner transport options is part of the broader effort to address the climate crisis. Umaasa siyang mas marami pang mga negosyo ang mag-invest sa mga solusyon for a more sustainable future. 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
4: Death toll sa gumuhong gusali sa Pampanga, tumaas pa. 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

0: 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Breaking news, viral stories, smart tech, expert insights, and practical tips. Now, whether you're commuting, traveling, or just curious about what's next, we keep you informed, entertained, and safer on the move. I'm Paulo De Rosario. This is Shift Happens.
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0: 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Ito ang himpilan na kampiyon sa balita, kampiyon sa musika, kampiyon sa drama, kampiyon sa komentaryo, at kampiyon sa serbisyo publiko sa Iloilo City. 88.7 K5 News FM, championing the lives of the Filipino. 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